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12: A mix of sun and clouds throughout your Saturday with temps in the 70s, and the clouds will stick around tonight with temps dropping down to the 60s.
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11: 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Guaranteed human.

that. And Instagram, DMs are lit. We got you, man. Keep the request rolling in on IG. That's at DJ EDUBBLE. You guys been heavy on the request for this one. Let's do it, man. The album just dropped yesterday. Janae Aiko and Kendrick Lamar is called So Good on Jammin'. Face.

rocking right now. We appreciate the love and support. Steve Lacy's going to have Lansdowne Street unwalkable when he goes to MGM Music Hall. We want to put you in a building to experience it for free, of course, right? Get your tickets

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Pickable. Surprise. This that chicken cheese. Pickable. Let me FaceTime my op. I'm up the street. Pickable. Yes, AGs. I'm putting something to sleep. Pickable. He on the ground. I praise God and start stumping feet.

And those are the sounds of DJ Sammy Smooth rocking a Saturday Night Jump Off right here on Jimmy 94.5. E-Double, I'm here on the mic. My bro Sammy getting ready to slide up out of the building. He got one more song to play, but he wanted me to let you guys know I Love R&B Tuesday is going down in Manchester. All the details on his Instagram, as well as he got an R&B night going down in the 978 right there in Lawrence at Palmer's on Wednesday. You probably hear a song just like this. The latest from Janae Aiko and Kendrick Lamar. It's called So Good off our album that just dropped yesterday. We quick with it, baby. Let's get into it right now. Jamming.

slide in the DMs, let them know what you want to hear. And do remember, Steve Lacy, he's coming to the MGM Music Hall. And we got a free pair of tickets with your name on it. To get them, all you have to do is go to Jammin's Instagram. That's at JAMN945. New Lauren Faith.

we can fuck around. Hit the music, baby, cut it down. 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I feel like I'm a now. I feel like a bust down. When I shine bright, blind, this is up now. In the cup, big black tuck, sacked up. You can pick it up now. Looking

Misses. Let's go, baby. Jimmy 94.5 E double on the mic. My bro DJ Fab on the turntables. That one right there, the latest from my brother Millie's, featuring Remy Ma's called Say Yeah. Fab, he got one, right? Thumbs up from Fab. So that, you know what that means, baby. Tap in with my guy on IG. That is at the_DJ Fab. And keep those radios locked in right here. More of the Saturday Night Jump Off coming up in minutes on Jimmy.

Have you ever seen that so fat? How you do it, girl? How you get your like that? Hit a sound in the back, back, back.

He's driving Lindsay back to Lynn right now. Shouts out all the Uber, Lyft, and cab drivers out there. Make sure you're taking care of them, extra care of them, all right? It's your boy Pub Dog holding it down. Make sure you check out our Instagram, too. On the weekends, we do Instagram contesting, all right? Come on.

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Go make Jammin' preset number one. And you can do talkbacks. You can do shout-outs, requests. Hit me up right now. It's at DJ Pub Dog. Alex got Patty in the car. They said we want some new music. Driving back to Leominster. Here you go.

Don't forget, every weekend I got that top 30 countdown. And a lot of the interview clips now, they get chopped up, man. A lot of the industry homies jump on air with me. Kehlani was on, Young Miami, everybody's been on, man. Find me up on the gram and all that. And check me out on my YouTube and my TikToks, all right? All the interviews.

tag me up. If you get an Uber, Lyft, or cab, and they got Jammin' on Blast, make sure you hit me up so I can shout your driver out. And if a driver, you got Jammin' on Blast, you need some love, man, hit me up. It's at DJ PUPDAWG. And if you're in the passenger seat, check out our Instagram, too. You know, on the weekends, we do Instagram contesting.

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0: car. They're driving back to Lynn. Let me know where you're checking us out from. Uber, Lyft, cab drivers out there, you get in the car and they got Jamming on Blast, hit me up so I can shout them out. Make sure you tip them right, right? 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They're driving back to Tewksbury right now. Michael and Liz celebrating their 10-year anniversary at Framingham. What's up? Let's go.
1: What is you smoking, man? 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
5: Boston weather.
6: A steady rain throughout your Sunday with showers continuing throughout the evening with temps in the 70s.
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0: Yes, what's up, man? It's your boy DJ Pump Dog. Every weekend, I count down the top 30 songs of the week. Plus, a lot of the industry homies jump on there with me. I got the old school quick mix.
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11: Next. Hey, Alfie, what can I get for you?
12: Hey, Nora, just a nice latte, please. How was your weekend?
11: Not bad, thanks. Mainly working here. You?
12: Me? Well, I was battling gods in the afterlife realm, and after lunch, I fought mercenaries. Ooh, could I get oat milk with that latte, please?
11: Yeah, of course.
12: And then Sunday was mostly fighting supervillains. So a pretty chill weekend. Ooh, and I'll grab an almond croissant, too.
11: Wait, what? That didn't actually happen, right?
12: It happens on PS5.
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25: Que Pasa Boston. I'm here with two gentlemen that had exploded my mind. Why? Because they just came out with the best book about AI. But it's not just a regular book about artificial intelligence. It's not going to tell you how to use Claude, how to use Gemini. It's actually about how to be the brain of your business. Did I get it right? We have Shandu Nair and Shravan.
26: What did you get, Polly?
25: Yes, I got it right. Shravan.
26: You did. Yeah.
25: Bienvenidos. Welcome to Boston. Welcome to Que Pasa. You got to tell me everything. How did this book get started? Where you come from? Who you are? Everything. I want to know it all.
27: Hey, thank you, Gabby, for having us here. It's actually good to be back in Boston, you know, because I used to live here for about 17 years before I moved out. Live in Charlotte now and work at Lowe's. That's my day job, and which is around leading AI and the tech transformation there. But I think, you know, the book, I think you got it right. It's about how do you build the brain for the business and evolve everything around it. I think the concept of this book, you know, I'm looking at Shravan, came December of 2024.
25: Okay.
27: To be precise, because I think we were talking at a different conference in Charlotte, and somebody, you know, came up to us and said, "Hey, you should probably write it down." And we were no writers, you know, so we, you know, so more
25: so AI wrote it.
27: I wish AI could write it. No, it was you tried. That didn't work. So we thought about it, and I think late spring of last year. We said, okay, why don't we just write a few pages and see if it sticks? And I think we wrote like 25, 26 pages and felt good about it. Something about it felt good. It was very real to the problems that we were seeing, you know, because there was a lot of talk in AI when it comes to the tokens and the cloud and the ChatGPT. But when it comes to a business, you know, especially a much more of a traditional business that is kind of reinventing itself with AI, the story that is, you know, not often told is, you know, the people aspect of it. How do you rewire a business, especially as you digitize intelligence, you know?
25: But let's go back, Shandu, if you don't mind me interrupting you. Yeah. I want to tell our audience, because this podcast and this show is all about resources and tools. This is kind of like my go-to since I got it. I bought it and it's been a very big helpful tool for me. But Shravan, how did you guys meet? Where do you come from? What's your background? Because they're going to say like, oh, these two dudes, they wrote about AI. Okay, well, so what?
26: Yeah.
28: Well, Gabby, thank you for the invite, first of all, and great to be here in Boston this morning.
0: And I will tell, like, Chandu and I have been in the enterprise space for a long time, and we led data and AI in this ecosystem.
25: Mm-hmm.
0: The whole, like, intent behind the book, Gabby, it's not about, hey, let's go, like, write another book. I mean, we have so many books out there. That's not the point.
25: Yes.
0: I think the point is, when you think about AI and when you think about all the media around it, a lot of it is either the hype doesn't reflect what happens within the businesses. Like, end of the day, the point of view we wanted to bring in is, like, how do we make sure we are thinking about AI in a way that is going to impact the businesses, right?
25: So you started where? Like, did you go to school to study engineering? Where's the background coming from?
0: Yeah, we both are engineers in terms of the background.
25: Uh-huh.
0: And I was in...
25: Software engineers?
0: Yes, I was in retail for a long time. So I was at Best Buy, Target, now at Lowe's. And Chandu has a...
27: Same here, engineering, you know, computer science, engineering degree, and then a management degree. Been in the tech space for forever. I'm kind of dating myself, I guess. but, you know, had a startup of my own prior to this, but worked in, you know, large companies like Staples here, you know, and now at Lowe's. But you know, with an engineering mindset, you know, you know, as you think about really about these types of technology transformations, the tech is about 30% of the change.
25: Yes.
27: Right. The rest is about the driving the change management with the people. And that's been the story that gets less of an attention, to Shravan's point. And our thinking is, as you think, go through this AI wave of transformation for companies with a core business like
25: us. I'm going to go very in depth when it comes to the transformation, because people think that AI is just an advisor, or what they call nowadays an agent, right? So you have to learn how to prompt meaning how to ask the question or ask the task, correct? And then you go into building the back end of your business. As an entrepreneur, as a business owner, and also working for big corporations, I can see the gap between one and the other, because it's not just about a question and getting an answer, but it's as, how do I solve my problem using this technology? And there's three different things that come to mind right now. And if you don't mind me asking you guys, you're the experts.
0: Go for it.
25: One of them is the translation of the coding that we understand, the HTMLs, and like, how do I make a website look so pretty and then at the same time useful? You come from retail, so it's meaning, how do you go to the Best Buys and Targets of the world and go online and search your item, it's in the cart, and then you go back? But it's the automation of it, right? And then the second question would be, how can I incorporate that into my business without knowing what I'm doing? Mm-hmm. And here in Boston, we have so many local businesses, yet we are in the world capital of AI with MIT and all these beautiful universities that are teaching us how to do these things. So I'm going to let

0: if I just put AI on the process, it is going to get better. And I go, well, you're actually making a bad process run faster, which is not going to get you anywhere, right?
1: How like do about, I even choose the right AI tool?
0: So I would frame the question, I would flip the question and I would say, you focus on the problem.
1: Yes.
0: What is the problem that you are solving for? And then you go, if you are a company that is there for, let's say, several number of years, you will have some sort of legacy processes is what I call.
1: Uh-huh.
0: And then you go, okay, do I just bolt AI into this process or do I completely engineer the process? Uh-huh. Right. So that's where you start.
1: Okay.
0: And then you figure out, okay, I have these players, OpenAI, Claude, or Perplexity, all of these players, they become more of a, when you get to the how piece of it is when you go there. But without doing the work, upfront work of what is a problem, what is the process, you would just fail if you think about the AI as a solution. So that's the approach.
1: Because you're letting them decide for you mainly, right?
2: Correct. And if I can expand that, and we mm-hmm. talk about it in the book as well, but if you think about Industrial Revolution, right, I think the big technology advancement is all the industrial machinery that came in.
1: Mm-hmm.
2: But for businesses, what that meant is you had to set factories, you had to set workflows, you had to set new jobs on how to operate the factory. So you kind of rewired the process. The technology itself didn't, you know, create the big opportunity, but that decoupling of the muscle, you know, which is the machinery, like, you know, for what that meant is the business had to evolve the factories and how they set it up. The same happened with the digital revolution. So we call it as a decoupling of the nervous system of the enterprise, right? Because now computers can process a lot more data than a human can at very fast pace. And also with internet, you can, you know, send that around the world. What did that do to the business? You know, that was successful. There was, you know, global manufacturing, global supply chains, logistics, all of that got connected, right? So the business could expand. And we think, you know, the third decoupling is really the decoupling of the brain of the enterprise. So what does the factory of it look like? What does the global supply chain of that look like? That's the rewiring of the, it's instead of bolting on, you got to think about like, hey, now this opens up a whole set of white space
1: opportunity
2: for you to grow. And then the tooling comes secondary, like, you know, but that's the first part to say, hey, what's the white space opportunity here? How do you rewire some of the things that you have to go after those? There's always productivity improvements you can do, but that's the, to me, like the biggest unlock.
1: So who can take advantage of this book? Is it me, Gabby, that I'm just an entrepreneur with a small business, or is it the big corporation, like you were saying, right? Like you're reimagining or reengineering the systems and the processes of a global corporation?
0: I think the way I see it is it's both, in my opinion. And actually, someone like you, Gabby, and the entrepreneur and the businesses, like you all find a lot of value with AI and you can move faster.
1: Yes.
0: The reason for that is you don't have to deal with a 100-year legacy company has to deal with, which is all the people, all the process, and all of the management.
1: HR. Right?
0: Well, which is a good thing. We need to have all of that. But yeah. You also have a lot more friction in terms of where you want to go. But if you are like a newer company or thinking about building a new company, now you should think about AI as one of the core variables. For example, let's say you're building a company and your company is selling something. In today's world, you would think about having like a .com website for that, right? That happens to you in your head.
1: Let's go one step further than that. I have my own agency, as you know, Chendu, and I deal with all these clients of mine. I'm building a reporting tool for a client of mine. And it's a data reporting tool that brings the bills that are happening in the government. So then if there's any changes on those bills, whether it is opposition or positive, like whatever is happening, it's going to alert the client, right? But at the same time, in that tool, we want to be able to have some strategy. So my client is actually going in there and saying like, okay, well, let's do these ABC. My question and challenges that I've found is that I love all the tools. I work very closely with Gemini and with Claude. But my fear is the IP. All my data, all my intel is going into these public sources. Who's going to own my IP? If I want to sell it to my client, how do I confirm that I actually own that IP? And how do you manage it and growing

0: and make it work, being the brain, right?
1: Yeah, and that's a super important question, because I think what will differentiate you as a business is the core intelligence of your company as to how you're running it, because every company is different. There is ways of working, small or big, it doesn't really matter. And hence, and what AI is trying to do is to digitize that brain, mm-hmm. if you will, right? So hence mm-hmm. the name. And now it's important that you keep that as the differentiator. And all the frontier labs, OpenAI, Anthropics, I mean, there is ways by which you can work them, by which, and the book talks about it, whether by which you can actually protect your enterprise intelligence layer, if you will, separate, and you can make that work in tandem, so that you're not sharing all of your secret sauce, you know. Mm-hmm. But at the same time, the combination of the power of these models that OpenAI or Anthropic or Gemini has, and the combination of your core enterprise brain, kind of comes together, you know. They're also arm's length apart, in the sense that you're keeping the secret sauce a secret sauce.
0: Yes,
1: there's technical ways to do it, and it's gotten better and better.
0: Isn't that scary though for the normal business owner that doesn't even know how to operate a business? Never mind just going into this era of digitalization. Yeah. And how about my job security? If I develop this intelligence, you know, that it's going to run my business, what do I do?
1: Yeah, see, I think it's interesting. I think somebody asked this question yesterday, and I was telling you I was at MIT, and one of the professors was like, hey, you know, do you get scared that because there was a calculator to do the math, you know, that you would lose your job? Yeah, the answer is no. Right? It just makes my job easy.
0: Mm-hmm.
1: So we just have to, I think there's
0: external.
1: So we just have to kind of train our mind that this is, something that will augment you very differently, just like the machines did, just like the internet did, you know, that is what AI is going to do. And now, if you use the calculators the right way, obviously, now you do need to know your fundamentals. Like, you know, you still need to know math,
0: mm-hmm.
1: right, to make sure that what is coming there is right. So it's important to think through that. And then, you know, there is also the other part is what AI enables anyone, you know, especially a founder, is like the barrier to entry comes down. Anyone can build or write code now with AI. Mm-hmm. So there is
0: imagined that I would be doing that, like for a
2: You might be, Gabby.
1: But you know, when you can actually speak to something in English and literally translate that into the, like you said, you know, the website for the agency or a report for the agency, which it can do.
0: Oh, I have it in 5 different languages. Yeah.
1: See, there you go. See,
0: and I don't even speak those 5 languages.
1: So can you imagine trying to be able to do that? So it really changed the game in terms of what is possible for you. So every entrepreneur now has the opportunity. Any business, you know, small or big, has different type of scaling challenges. But the principles of making sure what is core and protected to you is key. And the mechanics are simple. It's not hard to do it, but you just need to know how to do it.
0: Siobhan, what do you tell somebody that is scared of using or even reading this book? Because I would be intimidated.
2: Yeah, so Gabby, like, just to pile on what Chanda mentioned, mm-hmm. I would also add on, I think Jensen has this really good saying of, like, every job has a purpose and a task.
0: Correct.
2: AI is going to automate the task piece of it, but not mm-hmm. the purpose.
0: Mm-hmm.
2: Right? So I think that's the framing that I usually think about. And there is this quote around, hey, 10 years ago, we said we don't need any radiologists because we have computer vision and it is going to take care of everything.
0: Mm-hmm.
2: Well, 10 years forward, like, that's not true, right? We still have radiologists and they're doing the purpose of the job, which is like helping the patient
0: diagnose with
2: right information and mm-hmm. right diagnosis and spending more time with them.
0: Yes.
2: So I believe there's going to be a lot of the roles that are going to transform and evolve. But at the same time, the purpose of your job is going to be more clearer each day because you're not dealing with this, what we call in the book, like a routing problem. And a lot of the routine would be automated. So you have more time to focus on the right things.
0: How do I trust the tool I'm using? Those questions arise so often into my workday. Am I using the right tool? Is this giving me the right answer? Can I get it better? Is it easier if I do it somewhere else?
1: So I think, you know, it's what I would say is the AI models have definitely gotten better. One mm-hmm. thing that you kind of have to learn when you, especially working with these large language models, is it is not a deterministic type of solution, right? So it's always trying to figure out. So you probably would have seen, if you prompt it slightly different ways, you could get different answers.
0: Yes.
1: Right? So,
0: and the biases, like, don't be biased, give me the positive, negative yeah. outcome, like trying to get more information, right?
1: Exactly. So I think what, so it also kind of gives, it connects back to what you were asking before. The human judgment is still staying with the humans. So you have to look at the outcome of this, or the outputs coming out of it, to say, hey, and once you figure out here is the best way to prompt, you know, and then there is ways to construct so that you can always get to the right solution, because it's trying to understand you, what you're trying to get. And the more context you give, the better. But you still have to use the human judgment to say.
0: What do you think of those TikTokers? They're like, copy and paste my prompt is gonna solve your life.
1: Yeah, that's not exactly gonna work. You know, that's
2: it's gonna solve your problem.
1: I wish it was that easy. Yeah, exactly. Yeah, you know, there is people can always copy. I think I think one of the things that, you know, that was an interesting point of discussion yesterday was, you know, a big differentiation. You know, I truly believe AI is going to get us to do more and more higher order work, you know, for all of us, mm-hmm. and increase the scale of impact that we can do, you know, to the community around us. So with that, I think, you know, a lot of our time will be spent on, you know, setting the vision, you know, having the right judgment, you know, and being able to understand the risk in, you know, and balance out the risk in, because that's what humans are good at, right? You know, we do all the Excel exercise because that is a way of getting there to figure out what model works. But if that can be fed to you, then, you know, your other side, which is really the higher order side of things, which we are wired to do better, is going to happen.
0: You said something very interesting, which is a human side of things, right? Yep. I was working on Claude and it sent me to bed. They're like, you're done, you're tired, go to bed. I was like, are you a human or are you a machine? Like, what's happening here? Yeah. Why?
1: Well, it's you know, I think the more you interact with these tools, it's trying to understand your patterns. It's trying to understand, you know, just like it is trying to see when you are, at least for me, when I engage with it, it is trying to understand, like, you know, the intensity of questions it is given to me, just so you know, based on how you behave, here are certain things, and I would want to watch out for it. So it's like someone mentioned a sparring partner.
0: Yes.
1: It's a good sparring partner. A good sparring partner says, hey, you are off today. I think you should just not, you know, continue.
0: That's amazing. Yeah. That is so incredible to me. When it comes to, you know, spotting each other, I think, like, sometimes you also try to help a friend and you don't get the information the right way when you just ask somebody that is, you know, walking along with you, because they're having kind of like the same journey. But when you have this artificial intelligence giving you different answers that you never imagined, I think it opens up a completely different world. If you're a business owner, what would be the right budget to use or think about when you're operating? Like, I read some of the practices that you install here, and I'm thinking about the tokens, because most people don't understand that you entering the AI world doesn't mean you can just prompt, you know, infinite.
2: There's a technical term called AI slop. And what that means is, if people are just producing stuff with AI and they're not bringing their human side of the house, then everything looks the same, because AI is being
0: that's what's happening.
2: All the data. Yeah. At some point, like, you're like, hey, okay, where is the creativity? And when you think about all of the brands, iHeartRadio or any other company, you create a brand because you're bringing who you are and what you're trying to
0: accomplish. Your human touch.
2: Right? Mm-hmm. But if you're just using AI for the sake of it, then it results in AI slop. So I think, I feel like this is where, like, to Chandu's example, and also, like, the judgment and taste are going to be the most important things. And the context, right? Like, how you operate, what is your business, who your customers are, what are your objectives? I don't think any of that is going to go away.
0: And you, if you're listening, this is what I would take out of all this conversation. This is such an important point. You at home who are listening to all what AI is about, the humanity and the touch and feel does not go away. So you always have to keep your personality within your product or your service or your systems or whatever it is that you're creating, right?
2: Absolutely.
1: Absolutely. Yeah. Right. It just gives you the superpower to do it. It is one of the best, you know, augmentation superpowers you can have if you can use it right. But the new Lego block has to come from us.
0: Where can we learn more about this? I would have done a workbook along with this. It's so important.
1: Giving us some ideas. We have thought about it. You know, look, as first time authors, you know, this was definitely a process for us to
0: congratulations.
1: Thank you to write the book and work with the publisher. So, you know, we're working through it. We have an audiobook coming. You know, we also, I think a workbook is a great idea. We're thinking about a community so people can start, you know, exchanging ideas and things like that too. But, you know.
0: Where can we find you?
2: Go on Amazon, type in the Enterprise Brain and you'll see the link and go buy it. And I think we hope it is going to meaningfully inform you in terms of where the puck is going.
0: Social media?
1: Social media, yeah, on LinkedIn, Chandu Nair and Shravan Varjapalli. So you'll find us there. Feel free to reach out if there are things there, you know, or questions or want to have follow-up conversations. Look, I think in the book we also say this, we are not trying to predict the future, but we want to kind of put a conversation starter out there because this is going to evolve. This technology is continuously evolving. But some of the fundamentals that we discussed, like you outlined, Gabby, in terms of the humanity and the human aspect of it, that's going to continue to get amplified, you know, with the superpower, right? So that's not going to change. All of how we do it will continue to evolve. And so stay tuned.
0: Well, I'm going to share all the information on the description of this podcast so you can have it on our social media as well. You have to definitely read this book if you're into starting a business, thinking of how to progress in this era, how to step up and definitely make some artificial intelligence moves within your spectrum of your world. It's so, so challenging to navigate without knowledge. And they're giving you literally a handbook of how to do it in this amazing book. Thank you very much for being here, for sharing your information, for putting together this book, because I'm telling you, like, it was so insightful for me, especially because sometimes you're thinking way above what your intelligence gets, you know, able to do it. And at the end, you see that it there's a light at the end of the tunnel. Thank you, everybody, for listening. 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
0: Hey, what are we doing about Black Week this year?
1: It's happening October 7th through the 9th in L.A.
0: Oh, word? Who all gonna be there?
1: Girl, it's L.A. 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How to own it in America is the theme. They're breaking down owning from A to Z. Owning the narrative. Owning the infrastructure. Owning a piece of the future.
0: Ooh, that's needed right now.
1: This is the blueprint on how we grab a hold of it.
0: They still got tickets available?
1: Blackweek.co. They sold out the last 2 years. 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Black Week 2026, L.A., October 7th through 9th. 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

0: Andre Jefferson Jr.
1: What it do, bro?
0: Yes, sir. Hey, hope everyone had a great week. We back at it. Another weekend is here. Look, big show. We got E40 on the show.
1: Oh, yeah. Come on. Legends only.
0: Yeah, man. E40 hanging out with us. Plus, the weekend hate is right around the corner, man. We kick the show off every weekend where you call us, you tell us it's got you pissed off, annoyed. We call it the weekend hate. What are you hating on? 877-817-2888 is the number. Tap in. James, anything you're hating on?
1: I'm hating on Apple being behind a Samsung. So many years. Samsung dropping stuff that Apple just now dropped.
0: Yeah, Apple just dropped that foldable phone.
1: Yeah, like
0: $2,000. They keep. Anyway, man, what are you hating on? We got your calls coming up. First things first, let's get into some new music. Little Uzi Vert, man. This is like vintage Uzi right here. It's called Poured on the

0: great bootleg cab. I want to leave it. Hey, I hate that I get up every morning and work from 7 to 3:30 and I get home and my house is dirty. I hate it. My kids don't clean up. They don't do shit.
1: Working all day just to have kids that don't keep your house clean. All right. What are you hating on? 877-817-2888. What's up?
2: My neighbors who live across the street from me, I am a biracial woman mixed with black and white, and my children are black because, again, I'm black and white. My neighbor across the street from me is racist, so every other day he decides to call CPS on me and give police reports and all kind of crazy stuff, making up all kind of allegations and stuff, because he, every time I come outside, he tries to wave at me and say hi to me and everything, and then I just stare at him like, I know it's you. And he said to me that I was very rude and keep giving him dirty looks. And I'm like, what else am I supposed to do when you're calling CPS on my children?
1: Well, the racist Karen neighbor is hated on, man. Wrapping up your weekend. Hey, you can still leave us a voicemail, 877-817-2888. E40 is hanging out with us up next.
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1: Ooh, come on, Yay Area!
0: Shout out to the Yay Area. E-40 is on the Bootleg Kev Show in a few minutes, so stay by your radio for that. First, though, let's get into some new music. Beyonce and Hov, the power couple, back on this one, man. It's called More.

0: What a dope, boo.
1: All right, man. Shout out to the legend E40, man. He just dropped the quadruple album. 4 discs.
0: Ooh, come on.
1: Salute to the legend. So look, E40 came up with Tupac in the Bay Area, so we had to talk with E40 about the guilty verdict in Tupac's murder trial. Do you think this will result in any sort of closure?
2: Yeah, I think it'll never bring any closure because we lost the GOAT. We lost the GOAT. Gone way before he was supposed to go. Family-wise, I know that ain't gonna bring closure, but it might give some, like you said. What gives closure to me is he didn't die instantly. He had time. He fought, and he had time to repent, and I know him.
1: Yeah.
2: He repented, and that man is an angel right now. He's in heaven.
1: Yeah.
2: That's all I got to say.
1: All right, listen, 40, I know you're a big Warriors fan, and there was a lot of talks that the Warriors were going to get LeBron James in free agency. I got to know, does a guy like E40, do you reach out to LeBron and try to recruit him to the Warriors? Did you send the DM? Like,
2: I can show you the text. I text Rich Paul. I text him.
1: What's the pitch? What's the E40 to Rich Paul pitch about the

despair. Suckerism contagious, it's in the air. 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Some of these P.I.s do too much, they hecka bootsy. 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I'm elated, I made it, I know them suckers, they hate it.

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1: The cheapest version is $2,000. 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
2: Yes, as a former sheet of Apple, of course we're going to buy that, but I'm not.
1: Anyway, man, what are y'all's thoughts about it, all right? At Bootleg Cap, get at us on the X, on the Instagram, 877-817-2888. Let's get into some new music right now. Tyla.

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2: Oh, Lord, Chipotle won't be too happy with this.
1: We're going to talk about it up next. First things first, let's get into some new music. Fast Smack, that Butter B on the Bootleg Kev Show.

shit out. 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I don't follow no on IG, but all of your they following. And that little ain't gonna shoot with that gun. He just pull it out in his picture. 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

0: Get down up next. Stay by your radio. First things first, though, let's get into this. AZ Chike, Tyler the Creator, man. This one is called Look Like My Mama. It's on the Bootleg Kev Show.
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0: to tell you what's going on in these streets, man.
1: And you know why.
0: Giving it to you straight, no filter.
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5: Time for the No Cap News. What you got, James?
6: All right, this woman might be a genius, but she got arrested for it, so I can't say that all the way. She was secretly living in a 24-hour gym for 2 whole years to avoid paying rent. She said she was tired of paying rent over $3,000, so she decided to live in a gym where she could lift, she could take showers, and she could eat and do everything she needs to do in life.
5: Where was she sleeping at? In the car?
6: She probably slept somewhere else, I would assume, but she just would work out and shower inside the gym and keep a locker and whatnot with her personal belongings.
5: I think a lot of people do this. We happen to be in an area where there's a lot of homeless people, and at my gym, I feel like this is just a Tuesday. I ain't mad at you, by the way. If I was down and out, I'm getting me a gym membership and a van.
6: That's perfect. I already only wear 3 outfits.
5: Yeah, man. Yeah, I'm going to get the Chris Farley special. I'm going to be living in a van down by the river. Anyway, stay by your radio. Coming up, more of the Bootleg Kev Show, but if you like that craziness, you can follow James for more of that on Instagram.
6: At James Jefferson J.
5: First, though, let's get into some new music. Future is back with this one. It's called California Girls, and it's on the Bootleg Kev Show.

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0: With Ty Dolla $ign and Magic Jordan. When you're

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Janae Aiko dropped some new music on Friday. I repeat, Janae Aiko dropped new music. 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It's called West Side Whimsy. 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
1: There's an old saying in Tennessee. 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

Had an amazing weekend so far. I don't want you to have the Sunday scaries later. So let me tell you that there's something for you to look forward to tomorrow morning with Ashley and the Gemin Morning Show. 7:20 a.m. You're going to have the chance to get hooked up with tickets to check out Bryson Tiller and Ty Dolla $ign and Majid Jordan all at Xfinity Center. 7:20 a.m. tomorrow right here on Gemin 94.5.

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E-Double stepping in on his Sunday fun day. Lot to talk about. Lil Durk, not guilty. Drake, FOMO. The Red Sox taking on the Kansas City Royals. And you know we need this dub, right? Let me know what I can play for you on IG at DJ EDUBBLE.

Rihanna, Drake, right hand, Jimmy 94.5. Boston's number of hip hop and the best throwbacks. We are minutes away from the Sox taking field at Fenway, taking on the Kansas City Royals.

something about a conservative regular girl that still can beat up chest. 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

T-Pain and Lil Wayne. It's called Can't Believe It. Right hand, Jimmy 94.5. Boston's number of hip-hop and the best throwbacks. Something that you can believe is Lil Durk not guilty on all counts. Young Thug, Drake, Kanye, G Herbo, 21 Savage, everybody posting about it. How do you feel about it? 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

Cry For Me by The Weeknd. Right here on Jimmy 94.5. Boston's number one fed pop and the best throwbacks. E-Double, like to thank you for riding with me on this Sunday. We have free tickets to see Steve Lacy at the MGM Music Hall, right by Fenway. Going down on Jimmy's.

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obvious. Right hand, Jimmy 94.5. Boston's number of fair pop in the best throwbacks. E double in the driver's seat on his Sunday. Like the thank you for riding shotgun. Drake has took to Instagram and let us know that FOMO is a not so short film directed by the family, dropping on the 15th. Just a couple days out from that one. A million.

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The sixth god himself, Drake with Nokia. Right hand, Jimmy 94.5. Boston's number of hip hop and the best throwbacks. Steve Lacy is going to go down Lansdowne Street, enter MGM Music Hall, and jump on stage and do Bad Habits. 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

Whole World, a.k.a. my brother J. Cole. It's called Legacy. Right here on Jimmy 94.5. Boston's number one fair pop in the best throwbacks. Yours truly, E-Double. I'd like to thank you for riding with me on this Sunday fun day. 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

0: Yes, what's up, man? It's your boy DJ Pump Dog. Every weekend, I count down the top 30 songs of the week. Plus, a lot of the industry homies jump on there with me. I got the old school quick mix.
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3: Boston weather.
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The Iceman himself, Drake with Too Hard for the Radio, right hand, Jimmy 94.5. Boston's number of hip hop and the best throwbacks. So now we know that FOMO is a not so short film directed by the family. See what Drake does this week. It's coming out on the 15th.

It's the remix to Mutt right here on Jimmy 94.5. Boston's number fair popping, the best throwbacks. And we got Bryson Tiller tickets going down right here tomorrow morning with Ashley and the Jimmy Morning Show.

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Still riding with you on this Sunday, but one thing I need to know is what can I play for you? 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
2: 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Karol G and Drake getting together with this one.

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4: What up, man? It's your boy DJ Pub Dog, about to count down the top 30 songs of the week. Hope you had a quick, short week. Hope you had a great Labor Day weekend last weekend. Let me know where you're checking us out from. Shout out to everybody rocking with us all throughout New England. Huge signal out in Boston, leasing to Connecticut, New Hampshire, Rhode Island, Maine. Shout out to my guy Dylan out there on JMA 94.5. We out in Tucson, Arizona on Hot 98.3. Tag us up. Let us know where you're checking us out from, right? Starting off the top 30 right here is Baby Sheep Do It with Get a Love Story. Come on.
0: It's song number 30 right here on

to take that number one spot. Put those guesses in right now. Hit me up. It's at DJ Pup Dog. 28 songs till we find out. Let's do a birthday flashback. This Wednesday is my guy, Flo Rida. It's his birthday. This song

0: 14. 2 Chainz, he turns 49 this weekend. Let me know some of your favorite 2 Chainz records. Jay Hud, Jennifer Hudson, she turns 45 this weekend. Playboi Carti, he turns 31. Tyler Perry, he turns 57. Very talented Snow Allegra, she turns 39 this weekend. And the homie Swiss Beatz, he turns 48. Produce some of your favorite records, man. Tupac Shakur, not a birthday, but a death anniversary. He passed away at the young age of 25 back in 1996. Let me know some of your favorite Pac records so we can rock one for you. Monday, September 14th, a legendary Nas, he turns 53. He shares a birthday with Money Long, who turns 38. Wednesday, September 16th, Nick Jonas, he turns 34. He shares a birthday with Metro Boomin, who turns 33. And the homie Flo Rida, he turns 47. Thursday, September 17th, one of the greatest entertainers, Dougie Fresh, he turns 60. And Friday, September 18th, Jada Pinkett Smith, she turns 55. Let's do it up for Nas right now. He's got so many hits. Yo, Nas, talk to him real quick.
1: Yo, what's up, y'all? This is Nas chilling with King DJ Puck Dawg. Let's go.

0: Me on the countdown next week. This week, right after song number 16, Akon's group, three girls, three sisters. They're going to be on air with me. They go by the name of Simeon, all right? That's going down after song number 16. We got 25 of the biggest songs coming up. Not a birthday, but a death anniversary this weekend. Tupac, we lost him at the young age of 25 back in 1996. Let's drop this classic one right here. It's Baby Don't Cry.
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0: This weekend marks another Death Year anniversary. We lost him at the young age of 25 back in 1996. Let me know some of your favorite Pac records so we could rock one for you, all right? Bieber with Speed Demon is going to keep it going next. Don't go anywhere. We'll be right back.
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0: Flashback, it's my guy Swiss Beats' birthday this weekend. He's produced some of your favorite ones. He produces while he was a teenager, and this thing still goes off, man. It's Rough Riders Anthem. Yo, Swizzy, talk to him real quick.
1: It's your boy Swizzy. I'm chilling with the homie. Right now, we live in the mix with DJ Pup Dawg. Y'all know who it is. Holla at your boy. Assalamu alaikum.

break. He's got three songs on the countdown. That one got to the number one spot, going the other way now. We still haven't heard Shebang and we haven't heard Janice. So let's see where those land this week. This countdown is your countdown from your downloads, your streams, your requests. I compile them up right here on your favorite station, right? Right after song number 16, Akon's group, Simeon, they're going to be on air with me. They got this song out.

Bryson Tiller coming in at song number 21, a 3-spot move up. We got 20 of the biggest songs coming up. Let's do a flashback real quick for Tupac. We lost him at the young age of 25 this weekend back in 1996.

the weekend that we lost him back in 1996 at the young age of 25. I'm talking about Tupac, of course. Let me know some of your favorite Pac records so we can rock one for you, right? Let's do a future hit, keeping it out in the West Coast. Nipsey Hussle, Ty Dolla Sign, and Cardi B right here with I Just Wanna Know. Come on.

may request it. Once it gets to the top 30, it gets right here on your favorite station. That one is, of course, the late great Nipsey Hussle with Ty Dolla Sign and Cardi B. We got 20 of the biggest songs coming up. Let's do a birthday flashback for my guy Flo Rida. It's his birthday this Wednesday. Let's drop this one.

0: a record so we could rock one for you, all right? We got 20 of the biggest songs coming up, plus right after song number 16, Akon's group, Simeon, they're going to be on air with me. Isaiah Rashad with Same Ish is going to keep it going next. Don't go anywhere. We'll be right back.
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6: Lots of rain throughout your Sunday, heavy at times, with temps in the 60s.
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4: Yes, let's go. What up, man? It's your boy DJ Pup Dog. After a quick, short week, man, hope you had a great Labor Day weekend last weekend. Back at it, man. Let me know where you're checking us out from. I'm DJ Pup Dog, counting down the top 30 songs of the week. If you're just joining in, you're a little late. I already did 10 of the top 30 records. You're in at a good time. I got 20 of the biggest songs coming up. Plus, right after song number 16, Akon's group, Simeon, they're going to be on air with me. And right before the number one song, which is a little ways away, I do have that old school Quake mix going down, right? Shout out to everybody rocking with us out in Corpus Christi on Hot Z95. Gino, what's going on? We out in the LA Riverside area on 99.1 KGGI. Tag us up. Let us know where you're checking us out from, right? Isaiah Rashad with Same Ish is going to keep it going right now. Come on.
3: It's song number 20 right here on D.

Again, and the homie Swiss Beats, he turns 48. Produced some of your favorite records, man. Tupac Shakur, not a birthday, but a death anniversary. He passed away at the young age of 25 back in 1996. Let me know some of your favorite Pac records so we can rock one for you. Monday, September 14th, a legendary Nas, he turns 53. He shares a birthday with Money Long, who turns 38. Wednesday, September 16th, Nick Jonas, he turns 34. He shares a birthday with Metro Boomin, who turns 33. And the homie Flo Rida, he turns 47. Thursday, September 17th, one of the greatest entertainers, Dougie Fresh, he turned 60. And Friday, September 18th, Jada Pinkett Smith, she turns 55. Let's do it up for Nas right now. He's got so many hits. Yo, Nas.

0: is going to take that number one spot for this week. Put those guesses in. Hit me up at DJ Pup Dog. But right now, we're going to stop down the countdown. Akon's group, man. Simeon in the studio. Simeon, what up, ladies?
1: Hey. Hi.
0: What's up, man? How you doing?
1: We're good. How are you?
0: You guys just rocked out at the U.S. Open
2: in
0: New York.
2: Yeah. Mm-hmm.
0: You guys always travel, though, right?
2: Yeah, for the most part.
0: Okay, let everybody know who's in the building right now. It's Simeon. It's three sisters. One at a time. Introduce yourselves.
3: What's up, you guys? It's Jaden.
4: What's up? It's Cameron.
5: Hi, it's Tatum.
0: Tatum, Jaden, and Cameron. Cameron, so my real name is Kareem. And my best friend name is Kamran, but it's spelled similar to yours.
3: Oh,
0: but for some reason, growing up, everyone called me Cameron and called him Kareem.
3: Oh, wow.
4: That's so funny.
0: So when I saw Cameron, I was like, oh, that took me back to my younger days, man.
4: I love that so much.
0: Congrats on everything, man. You guys assigned with Convict.
2: Yeah.
0: My big bro.
3: I love that.
0: How's it been working with him? Talk about your music stuff. I know you guys are super talented. I was talking to Pops earlier how as soon as he started working with you guys, he started promoting you guys right off the jump.
2: Yeah.
0: A lot of times that doesn't happen.
2: Yeah, true.
3: Yeah, Khan has supported us from the jump. Met him a long time ago, and through a business kind of situation that fell through. But a year after that, we met him, and you know, it was history after that. Yeah. We love Khan. He's helped us, you know, along with our parents managing us.
0: But I do love the fact that he doesn't because he could easily just kind of take you under, which he has to. But he's still letting you guys grow on your own, kind of at the same time. Co-signing you guys, but still, you guys need to put in some work.
3: Yeah, of course. Khan enjoys us being ourselves. That's the first thing he told us. He wants us to be who we are.
0: Yeah.
4: And he calls us the mini Prince. Prince, that's our vibes all the time. We're true artists down to the T, and he allows that to happen, you know.
0: So when you guys got signed with, let's talk to Tatum real quick. When you got signed with Khan, did you think obviously you guys had a little situation before with the record label and stuff like that.
4: Yeah.
0: Did you guys think, all right, now this is it, we're about to explode, or were you this is just another level now?
2: Yeah, I think it was a little bit of both, because I think being so young and going through so much in the music industry, I think we kind of, you kind of have to be careful with the new steps that you're taking. But Khan never given us any feeling of no insecurity there. I think it was always this is about to happen. We're taking the next step.
0: Right.
2: We're about to go crazy. And like you said, it is putting in, work and the extra, thing, but he lets us do it. So
0: even off air, when talking to him, he just obviously on air we were talking about you, but then off air he was bigging you guys up. The work ethic is major with you guys, so props to you guys, because a lot of people your age kind of not to put everybody in a box like that, but we come from the different world. The new world is instant gratification, right? So if it doesn't happen right away, you're or you don't put in that work. You feel like you got signed. So good job, man.
4: Thank you so much.
0: You guys have this new single out right now. Let's talk to Cameron. Sugar.
4: Yes.
0: The video is dope, man.
4: Thank you.
0: you guys had some special people in this video, too. Mm-hmm. Tell everybody who's in this video.
4: Oh, wow. There's a lot of people in this video. There's a lot of people. Akon, of course.
0: Yep.
4: Our sister actually made a special little cameo in there.
2: Our niece.
4: Our niece. The cast members, they were all so sweet. My friend also, his name is Moses. I was friends with him for 7 years.
0: Oh, nice.
4: He was one of my love interests in the video, so thank you to him.
0: Was that awkward?
4: Because
0: there's no love interest in real life. It's just friends.
4: He was good. It was good. It was fun.
0: Got it.
4: Yeah, right. And our chemistry was amazing on screen, so it was nice. Khan's sons, as their sons. So it was beautiful.
0: No, it was very well done.
4: If you
0: guys haven't seen that video, definitely go check it out. Sugar's the new song that's out right now. Your dad's in here right now.
2: Yeah.
0: You guys are in the music industry. You guys are very attractive. How does he do when people approach you guys? I would have to ask these questions regardless. Who's more protective, mom or dad?
2: Dad.
4: Yeah, but he handles it well, not to sound cocky, but we've just gotten that a lot, so we know how to handle it too.
0: Yeah.
4: If he's not there, but if he is there, he helps it. He does. Yeah.
3: Our dad is funny. He makes a whole bunch of jokes. Yeah. Like things like that. He's from, you know, where he's from. Like,
0: I can see that. I can see him just having a conversation and like, come over for dinner or something like that. Exactly. That kind of vibe.
4: Very,
0: you know?
4: Welcoming.
0: Exactly. Right? Yeah. That's what's up. Simeon's in here right now. All right, let's get into this new song right now, Sugar. You guys want to do a introduction together on this record? You guys are going to world premiere this record right now.
2: Okay.
0: Okay? Yeah, go for it. You guys know what you're doing. Go for it.
2: Hey guys, it's Simeon. And you're about to listen to our record.

0: How does it feel hearing that like that?
1: It's crazy. It's beautiful. It's such a beautiful thing.
0: It's a very beautiful song, man. And the video is dope, man. What was the concept behind the video? Let's go over to Jaden. Talk to me.
2: Yeah, we wanted to do something different, unpredictable, you know. So we wanted to, you know, come up with something that's different, you know. So we were on Pinterest, so we started to look. Pinterest. And then we just, like brought the vision to life and made it our own. Yeah. And then introduced it to our producer, Moon. Shout out to Moon. He also helped us, our director.
0: Simeon, got to keep this countdown going. We're going to chop it up a little bit more. We'll put the whole thing up on the podcast. But I appreciate you guys always showing me so much love and popping by the studio, ladies.
1: Thank you so much.
0: Always love. That's Convict Music's very own Simeon right there. You got to check out some of the video interviews while artists are in the studio. Hit me up on my YouTube or my TikTok shorts. It's at DJ Puff Dog, right? We got 15 of the biggest songs coming up. Ye and Lauryn Hill with I Can't Wait is going to keep it going next. Don't go anywhere. We'll be right back.
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0: Man, talk about FOMO. We got 14 of the biggest songs coming up. Shouts to everybody rocking with us out in New York on Jams. Terry, what's going on? We out in Maine on every signal out there on Hot Radio Maine. Ryan DeLon, what's going on? Tag us up. Let us know where you're checking us out from, all right? Song is about 10 years old, but came back to life and it's on the charts. It's Mac Miller and Ty Dolla Sign right here with Cinderella. Come on.
1: It's song number 14 right here.

0: there with What You Need. She is such a dope artist, and people keep putting her in the Afrobeats category. Yes, she's Nigerian, she's from Africa, but she talks about how everyone from Africa is not Afrobeats.
1: My music is alternative, Afro, soul, R&B. It's like a mesh of different genres. I didn't know about genres, so I was just making music, so that's why this is a bit weird. Any music that comes out of Nigeria, people just put it under Afrobeats because it's Nigeria, it's Africa. So now the new name for African music seems to be Afrobeats.
0: That is Tems right there talking about not every artist from Africa or Nigeria should be categorized as Afrobeats. I think she's a dope R&B singer. She's very soulful. She's got it all. She's got the Afrobeats, yes. She's also got the R&B soul. She also got some alternative vibe to her. Definitely go check out her catalog and stop putting them all under Afrobeats. She's just an artist, a dope artist, by the way. We got 12 of the biggest songs.

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Go hit that follow for your boy at DJ Pup Dog. We got 10 of the biggest songs coming up. This weekend marks another death year anniversary for the legendary Tupac. We lost him at the young age of 25 back in 1996. Let's drop this classic one right here. Come on.

0: age of 25 this weekend back in 1996. Let me know some of your favorite Tupac records so we can rock one for you, right? I got 10 of the biggest songs coming up. Let's do a future here real quick. My guy Russ getting with A Boogie with the hoodie on this one. I like this. It's called Rider. Yo, Russ, talk to him real quick.
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0: I do have that old school quick mix going down. Future with California Girls is going to keep going next. Don't go anywhere. We'll be right back.
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3: Lots of rain throughout your Sunday, heavy at times with temps in the 60s.
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12: 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What up, man? It's your boy DJ Pup Dog counting down the top 30 songs of the week. Nice, quick, short week. Hope you had a great Labor Day weekend. If you're just joining in, now you're super late. I already did 20 of the top 30 records. All good. You're in at a good time. I got 10 of the biggest songs coming up. Plus, right before the number one song, I do have that old school quick mix. You did miss out on Akon's group, though. Simeon, I'll podcast this whole show up when the weekend is done. Next week, set those reminders. Come in a little earlier. I count down the top 30 songs of the week right here on your favorite station, all right? Future with California Girls is going to start it off right now. Let's go.
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At number one spot, put those guesses in. Right now, hit me up. It's at DJ Pup Dog. 8 songs till we find out. Let's do a birthday flashback. It's my guy Swiss Beats' birthday this weekend. He's produced so many big records, classics that still go, including this one right here. It's DMX.

that one out. That's a former number one song going the other way. 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Shouts to everybody rocking with us out in New England. Huge signal out in Boston. Leaks into Connecticut, Maine, New Hampshire, Rhode Island on JAMA 94.5. Shouts to my guy Dylan out there. We out in Hawaii on 93.9 The Beat. Jamie, what's going on? Tag me up. Let me know where you're checking us out from, right?

0: He turns 48. Produced some of your favorite records, man. Tupac Shakur, not a birthday, but a death anniversary. He passed away at the young age of 25 back in 1996. Let me know some of your favorite Pac records so we can rock one for you. Monday, September 14th, a legendary Nas. He turns 53. He shares a birthday with Money Long, who turns 38. Wednesday, September 16th, Nick Jonas. He turns 34. He shares a birthday with Metro Boomin, who turns 33. And the homie Flo Rida, he turns 47. Thursday, September 17th, one of the greatest entertainers, Dougie Fresh, he turns 60. And Friday, September 18th, Jada Pinkett Smith, she turns 55. Let's do it up for Nas right now. He's got so many hits. Yo, Nas, talk to him real quick.
1: Yo, what's up, y'all? This is Nas chilling with King DJ Pup Dawg. Let's go.

0: on Monday. Let me know some of your favorite Nas records so we can rock one for you. Five of the biggest songs going down. Who's going to take that number one spot? And right before the number one song, I do have that old school quick mix going down. All right, let's do a future here real quick. Big sample. If you're from the 80s and 90s, you know the sample. If not, it's all good. Check out this one. Artist name is Chameleon. The song is called In Here. Come on.
1: Big hit.

0: In here, that is Chameleon is the artist. If you know that sample, what up? Shout out to all my 80s and 90s babies. If you don't, it's all good, man. That artist is Chameleon. Song is called In Here. If you want that song to be on the countdown, you got to download it, stream it, request it. Once it gets into the top 30, it gets right here on your favorite station, right? We got five of the biggest songs coming up. Plus, right before the number one song, I do have that old school quick mix. Former number one song, Drake with Shebang, is going to keep it going next. Don't go anywhere. We'll be right back.
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0: Mix. Hope you had a nice, quick, short week, man. Hope you had a great Labor Day weekend last weekend. Let me know where you're checking us out from. Shout out to everybody rocking with us out in Virginia on 93.5/102.7. JJS, Ryan O'Brien, what's going on? We out in the LA Riverside area on 99.1 KGGI. Tag us up. Let us know where you're checking us out from, right? Beyonce and Jay-Z is going to keep it going right now with Morning Dew.
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0: out of number one. She got her first number one on a rhythm panel. Big shout out to Shakira. Drops down to number two. That means we have a new number one song coming up. Who's going to take it, man? Hit me up. It's at DJ Pup Dog. Come on.
1: It's song number two right here on DJ.

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I upload 2 70-minute mixes every week. A lot of people work out to them. Hit me up. I'll send you all those links. It's at DJ Pup Dog. All right, your new number one song right here is my guy, J. Cole, with Legacy. Come on.

0: of this year, man. Been selling out everywhere, like literally everywhere, multiple nights in the same city. And he even stopped down the show to give me some love.
1: That just remind me of like the come up, you know what I mean? In this rap, not the project that I got, but the actual like journey to get to where I'm at now. And as I started playing, I just remember, y'all made some noise for my Pup Dog in this motherfucker. I seen him in the hallway. Y'all radio station, very supportive of it. Still to this day, I appreciate that shit. That's the type of shit I think about when that song is playing. How many shows we done did here early on, you know what I mean? And if you knew that one, I'd consider you a day one.
0: That is my guy J. Cole right there. And then he went right into Lights Please. Lights Please was the first song that was played commercially on a platform like this. And my boy did not forget, man. Shouts to my guy J. Cole getting that number one spot with Legacy. Big shouts to Simeon, Akon's group.

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0: I go by the name of DJ Pub Dog. Appreciate you hanging out with me for the last 3 hours. You can catch up with me and the squad. 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And thank you to our syndicated partners at G Networks. And of course, thank you to you for rocking out with us. You are definitely part of the show from your downloads, your streams, your requests. I just compile them up. This countdown is your countdown. I always leave you off with a positive quote with J. Cole getting that number one spot. Let's let J. Cole do that positive quote.
2: One is be as specific and see yourself as high as you possibly can. Be delusional to where your mind, right at the apex of what your mind believes is possible, push past that and define it. Number two is believe it. See it all the time and believe it. Whatever you got to do to protect that belief. My version of protecting that belief was I wasn't sharing it. And then three is work towards it. You have to do the work. And because you love it, it's not always going to feel like work. It's still work. So those are like the three things that I would tell anybody, whether they're 10 years old or 30 years old, you have to see yourself in the highest, and the world will fill in the rest.
0: Love that one right there. If you got a positive or motivational quote saved up in your phone, tag me up in it. Let me know what station you're listening to me on, and I'll shout you out if I run it, all right? I appreciate you hanging out with me. I go by the name of DJ Pub Dog. You can catch me on the air or up in the air. Either way, your boy Pub Dog is on its way up. Enjoy the rest of your day. Enjoy the rest of your week. Stay up, stay blessed. Do not forget to spread love and be kind. Pub Dog, I'm out. One love. Peace.
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